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1: 103.
0: The small fire on the branch extinguished. Branch removed from the roadway. 103, 101, be clear of the scene.
1: Small fire has been extinguished, branches removed from the roadway. Both units will be clear, 2004.

5, Victor 5-0. While attempting to get an RMA, the family left scene and are now en route to the hospital by a personally owned vehicle.

not showing the MSA. The nightly radio test, there's nothing to report. 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
0: 50, read you loud and clear. Got you off for the overnight, and yeah.

Runway 1 PLS, normal travel, stage in the area of number 61 Armstrong Road for the male party, second, showing EMS, intersecting Clemson PLS, normal travel, responded to stage in the area, number 61 Armstrong Road for the male party, in the sick. First Street, Peters Lane to James Strong Road, 2050.

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1: 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I'll be advised, you're going to station there, number 619 Strong Road. 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

0: Shelton EMS, second call, ALS on a priority. 45 Shelton Avenue, 46-year-old female, hypertensive, possible heart attack. Being Shelton Dispatch, Shelton EMS, second call, ALS on a priority. 45 Shelton Avenue, 46-year-old female, possible heart attack. Time out is 2103. Crosses Worcester Street, Mary Street. That was 5 Victor 50, 5-0.
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0: 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You guys just cleared in to evaluate the patient.
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1: 60.
0: We're clear, no patients.
1: Roger, sorry about that.
0: No worries.

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Kelly, EMS, your first Lantana, Allison, Party, 332 Overview Drive, 96 female, heartbound. And that's Kelly, EMS, first Lantana, Allison, Party, 332 Overview Drive, 96 female, heartbound. Our sheet's now on a loop to the dead end, 2315.

Victor 60. You're going for a 96-year-old female. Call I was not with the patient, but she is on her way. It's the daughter. Blood pressure reported to be 200 over 98.

Sunday, also a party, 232 Sunwood Road, correction, Sunwood Drive, 84 female, difficulty breathing. Sean EMS, second phone, Sunday, also a party, 232 Sunwood Drive, 84 female, difficulty breathing, Crush Street, Snell's Rock, Old Bridgeport Avenue, 2630.

0: 75 says Flight Monroe, respond 580 Pepper Street. Going to be the Mollen building for the commercial fire alarm. Channel 2 will be the fire ground channel. That's 75 says Flight Monroe, respond 580 Pepper Street for the commercial fire alarm. The Mollen building coming in as a fire and water flow alarm. You'll be operating Channel 2, Crossroads Cambridge to Maine, 2338.
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1: 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Is able to speak in full sentences.
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0: Affirmative, 154.

Pepper Street, alarm company updated. He made contact with the key holder. He's over an hour away though, they're not sure if he's going to respond. They have been having problems with that alarm recently though.

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Fire department connection on the Bravo.

0: 154. I got water down the story. There's nothing showing. I'll take it.
1: This is 151, water down the story. Commercial, nothing showing. Investigating 23 foot.

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0: No smoke, no fires this time. 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
1: Commander, if you can go under control, and if you just, I don't know, we did turn the breaker off the alarm panel. The alarm would not reset or silent. I'm going to terminate command and really wasn't even clearing off the air.
0: First, you did turn off the breaker. Attempted to reset, would not take. 5355, command terminate.

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This is by Monroe and Stepney, 143 Cottage Street, structure fire, possibly fully involved.

Monroe Dispatch, or Stevenson Fire, assisted by Monroe and Stedney, 143 Cottage Street, possible structure fire. Car by states, it looks like it's fully involved. Repeating. 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Called in by a passerby. Timeout 0-100 hours. Car chase Brookside Trail, Downs Road. EMS has also been dispatched. Fire ground 2 will be your fire ground channel. Cottage, fully involved, no further info.

0: back to you. 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Long, steep driveway. 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Activate structure fire protocol. 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We've got two tankers coming from Shelton. Alright, give me some tankers from Oxford and Sandy Hook.
1: My apologies, Chief. You said Oxford and who else?
0: Sandy Hook.
1: Roger.
0: Monroe 7515. Drop a line at the base of the driveway. Receiver lane into the top of the driveway to you.
2: Victor 50.
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1: Monroe, Pat.
0: Commands.
1: Alright, I can't get the 360. I got gates in the way. I have heavy fire, roof's gone in. We're going to start an exterior attack. I cannot tell if the structure's occupied. I do have what appears to be vacant cars in the driveway.
0: Hey, received. You're unable to do a 360. You got gates in the way. Heavy fire showing, possible roof caved in. You're doing exterior attack. You got possibly vacant cars in the driveway. It's midnight 08. Out. Got multiple units over the fire ground. One

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I've got 2.5 2.75 in operation. Downtown looks like on the first floor, second floor is still active. I've got exterior crews working for the lower roof, attempting to extinguish the second floor.

I've got 2.5, 2.75 in operation. My countdown looks like on the first floor, second floor is still active. I've got exterior crews working for a lower roof, attempting to extinguish the second floor.

0: received. Two and a half into third quarter. The fire knock, first floor, second floor still active. 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What do you need, operation?
1: And where do you want us?

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1: Marrow, come in. 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I need Eversource on a priority here. We've got wires in the way. Eversource has already been notified. They're on their way.

Zero Command. Monroe's on, come in. What do I have for resources? Chief, you got 103-701, 151-75, 301, 316, 315, Shell Ladder 51, 73, 53, 33, Taker 9, 152, Engine 35, Usher Car 3 on scene. You got 59, 100, correction, 59, 101, and 351 en route.

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1: 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I'm at Monroe Station 1 for the standby equipment.
0: Oxford Car 3 calling Monroe Command. Command is on. Were you calling me? I thought I heard you calling me.
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0: Myself and 100 are at the fill site, Stevenson Station 2, acting as an engine right now.
1: That's perfect.

0: Can you get an ETA on Everest? I really need them now.
1: And we're on the phone with them. We're trying to upgrade them.

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1: What time is it now?
0: 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We upgraded him to a priority one.
1: Alright. They are really hampering my efforts. If they have to, see if they can cut it right.

At this time, most of the fire is knocked down. 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We're waiting on Eversource to make that secure for us. 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
1: You getting the job done with 100?
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Anything that's not here already, stage at one of our stations. You're okay with resources on scene. Anything not on scene will stage at any station, midnight 56.

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0: Yeah, those are the engines they told me to have you take them off.

0: Golfer. We were able to locate two down here with the crews. Do you want us to walk back and get more?
1: No, that's fine.

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Desert One Command calling. Could you come around to the front door where we're operating, please?

0: Whipper. 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It's time for your approach, Archie.
1: One moment. All crews are still outside, I believe. I'll check.
0: Roger.

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0: Command, I want to confirm whether or not Eversource is on scene yet.
1: Try again.
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1: Fly Victor 50, I'm sorry. 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

0: 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Spice Bush Lane, turning leaf lane for the unwitnessed fall with a head strike. That's BLS Priority Response, 5 Lake Road, Shell Lakes, Apple Rehab. Spice Bush Lane, turning leaf lane for the 62-year-old female on a fall. 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
0: Sources confirm that the power is down. For the record, he has 701 is operations, myself is command, Shelton Car 3 is safety, they're released. Still is going to be new safety officer.
1: Yourself as command, Shelter 3 is safety. I didn't catch that last message.
0: He's been transferred to 713.
1: Roger, safety, 713.

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And so your fire department respond for the automatic fire alarm at Emmett O'Brien Technical School, 141 Prindle Avenue, assignment engine 3, engine 5, letter 7, squad 9. Repeating, and so your fire department respond, automatic fire alarm at Emmett O'Brien Technical School, 141 Prindle Ave, engine 3, engine 5, letter 7, squad 9, time now 0142.

0: 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Monroe, can you just advise them they have an adapter here at Stevenson Station 2 that needs to be picked up?
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1: Okay.

0: 21. Five on the air. Thank you, FB21. SM3 is trying to reach you.
1: SM3, that's the sector of climate shock. 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

0: 7, Ozone, come in.
1: At this time, cruiser's doing pop up, an overhaul. All major fires out. I'm releasing 7. We're going to hold it to the Monroe and Stevenson units on scene.
0: All fire knockdown. You're doing overhaul, releasing Stepney. Monroe and Stevenson, you're holding. Come in, if you could call into the dispatch center for CSP.
1: Okay, one moment.

0: Roger that. Thanks very much.
1: Dispatch calling command. Command. Command, I've got your part-timer coming up.
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0: just see that, Charlie's done, we're cutting down these windows and opening up the wall, get some water in there. 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
1: Alright, just protect that TV corner, please.
0: Yep, it's protected. Marshals are aware.
1: Okay, thank you. Monroe, go ahead. Monroe's on, come in, command.
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Medic 2, engine 6, EMS, Charlie responds. 26, carriage, path north, Cross Street, carriage, drive.

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1: 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Thank you, 0217.

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1: 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That is a copy reader.

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Cross of West River Street and North Street.

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0: Over.
1: Bridge Hall, just take some service. 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

Engine 7, Medic 1, EMS Alpha response, 17, Southwick Court North, Cross Street, Wheeler Farms Road.

0: 7 is open. We gain access to the garage, but the interior door is locked. Do you know if there's a key anywhere?
1: Negative. 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She said that was the easiest way to possibly get in. 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

clear. They're going to be transporting one of the Belfort. 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

Bye, bye, Schwartz. Dispatch on EMS, your first call in town, BLS or Ultra. Respond, 708 Bridgeport Avenue, benchmark 34 room 314, 80-year-old female on a sick call. And that's Johnny EMS, your first call in town, BLS for normal travel. Respond, 708 Bridgeport Avenue, the benchmark, unit 314 on the third floor for the 80-year-old female on the sick, Cross Street, Trafford Ave, 2 Parrot Drive, 030.

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0: 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Timeout 321, Crossroads, Bridgeport Avenue, Fire Mill Crossing.
1: Roger, we'll get our source back. 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

0: believed to be by loss of balance with a head strike. 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No bleeding. She's awake, alert to her norm. Still on the floor in the bathroom. The assisted living site.
1: Thank you.
0: And that's going to be the side entrance by the living room.

on Medic Fire Alarm 200 Main Street area. The activation is the smoke detector indicating second floor hall smoke zone 17. The assignment is Engine 3, Engine 6, Ladder 7, Squad 9. Repeating. Ansonia Fire, respond for the automatic fire alarm. 200 Main Street area of activation, smoke detector indicating second floor hall smoke zone 17. The assignment is Engine 3, Engine 6, Ladder 7, Squad 9, Cross Streets, Water Street, Kingston Drive, 328.

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Repeating, Antonio Fire Department, respond to the commercial fire alarm at 200 Main Street, smoke alarm, and Engine 3, Engine 6, Letter 7, Squad 9. Time now 0332.

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0: 31, 200 Main Street for the reported heavy smoke in the building. FD is on scene. Repeating, Ansonia Rescue Medical Service, respond priority 1. 200 Main Street for the confirmed, excuse me, it was my apologies, it's confirmed heavy smoke in the building. FD is on scene. Cross streets, Water Street, Kingston Drive, 339.
1: Food on the stove, apartment 208. Heavy smoke conditions throughout the apartment. Answer to always.

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1: 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Should be showing 75 still on scene along with all the Stevenson units.
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1: You're responding 200 Main Street. Heavy smoke on the interior. They said that there was just food on the stove in one of the apartments, but they do need an engine for a fan.
0: Alpha, Delta side.
1: Is you?
2: Yeah, I'm seeing.
3: Yeah, we needed the structure. Zero CO.
4: Roger, meter the structure, zero CO, 0341.

scene on the response, 200 Main Street into Ansonia. 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Command on scene states food on the stove. 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

0: Medical Service Respond Priority 2, BLS, Antonio PD, 65 Main Street, Sally Portside for the 33-year-old male psych. Repeating, Antonio Rescue Medical Service, Priority 2, BLS, Antonio PD, 65 Main Street for the 33-year-old male psych.
1: Bravo 10, you can show us clear in the fire. 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
0: The fire, Antonio PD, 65 Main Street, the Sallyport side, please, for the 33-year-old male psych.

0: 21 Antonia, just an update. We're still ventilating the building at a pretty good smoke condition, so.
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1: Yeah, C-3, 10-12, get the ticket right there. We'll hold at 14, regular, those things off of it.
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0: 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Victor 68, clear Griffin.
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1: Command's on.
0: Chief, they said they had one of our fittings from our tanker. Did they leave it at Stevenson Station 2, or was it on scene?
1: It's in the Stevenson Station by the man doors, what my officers are telling me.
0: Okay, message received.

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0: Just wait if you have a second. Just want to do a rundown if you still get on scene.
1: 301, 315, 316, 352, and 75 for a few more minutes. And then I got the FM, 1 and 2, along with the state and PD.

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0: 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Stevenson Fire with Monroe EMS. 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Respond number 68, Hammertown Road. Going to be for the truck into a tree. You'll be operating channel 3 as the fire ground. Then that's Stevenson with Monroe EMS. Second call in town. BLS on a priority. Respond 68, Hammertown Road for the truck into a tree. You'll be operating in channel 3 as your fire ground. Cross streets of the turnpike to Whitetail Drive. 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
1: Three.
0: All right, 5 to 15. 4 50.

0: 5 Victor 50. 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You can slow it down, Shelton PD's, I'm sorry, Monroe PD's on scene. They're not seeing anybody in the area yet. They're checking to make sure there was a possible ejection. Before they find somebody, be safe going on. You're 314 at Hammerton.
1: Safety area, party seems to be put on foot. Let me turn it over to scene to 314 Bay Command.

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1: You can clear the Shelton EMS. There's no party here to evaluate. Maybe you will call them back if they locate the party. The caller be remaining on scene for the record.
2: 5 Victor 50. 5 Victor 50. You can cancel. I have no party on scene. I have PD FD waiting for the record.

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0: John AMS from Richmond School Street, White Hills, Company 5. 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
1: Yeah, right now. I'm surprised you didn't hear the sirens.

donuts by town in the blue Hyundai Elantra for the 40 female not responding. Getting a response, 31, 814 Derby Avenue, Dunkin' Donuts at Sprite Town. And the blue Hyundai for the 40 female not responding to the vehicle with effective breathing. There's a 0642.

Post units are clear, 195. Medic units taking one over to Milford with two of Engine 6. Rider and Lieutenant on board. Engine 6 is a one-man following over there.

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1: Matt is on.
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0: 77-year-old male, not responsive.
1: Repeat your spot on A 31. 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Ambulance being dispatched, second full freeze, ambulance.

10-0 Bell and ready for rescue. Team response on a 31 for Berlin, Full Crown Street. She's still an officer from 200 for the 10-0 Bell. I have 30 to pick up the car. Waiting one summer to withdraw.

Victoria Echo right. Repeating, Seymour Ambulance, an additional member is needed to complete the crew. Respond number 41 to Cooper Street, Shaysville Hospital, room 200 for the 77-year-old male in cardiac arrest. I have 786 in the car. It's 03 tone. A full crew is still needed, 07 to 12.

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0: New member on board, Medic 3, Squad Rider.

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0: Morning. Shift change. I just want to check in, see who's still on scene over there. I got 301, 316, 315. Both FMs.
1: That's correct. 301, 314, 315, 316, 352. Fire Marshal, PD, and State Marshal.
0: Roger, thank you. 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

priority 2, 34 Elaine Drive, 70-year-old female, abdominal pain. Repeat, responded to priority 1, 34 Elaine Drive, 70-year-old female, abdominal pain, 0752.

This guy's showing EMS, first call in town, BLS normal travel, 125 Buttingham Road, 68 male in the sick. Being showing EMS, first call in town, BLS normal travel, 125 Buttingham Road, 68 male sick. Cross streets are Country Walk, Freedom Way, timeout 757.

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0: Roger. Sounds like we have a 68 male walking around, dizzy. 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Difficulty speaking or breathing.

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1: Yes, you were going to Griffin, BLS.

Dispatch, Shawn EMS, second call down, ALS priority response. 21 Old Orchard Road, group home, 66-year-old female in the sick, altered. Penny, Shawn EMS, second call down, ALS priority. 21 Old Orchard Road, 666 female on the altered. Cross Street to Soundview Park, timeout 824.

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0: This is Matt Shelley, Mr. Calling Town, BLS Normal Travel, 27 Rugby Road, 67-year-old male on the Foley issue. Repeating, Shelley, Mr. Calling Town, BLS Normal Travel, 27 Rugby Road, 67 male on the Foley. Cross the Eastern East Village, White Oak, timeout, 8:39.
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1: Roger, on the return. One, enter your old female fall last night on a center. 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
0: Three Alpha 2 scenes on a sepsis alert.

in the area of the CDN scene for the juvenile eval and transport. Repeating your spot on a priority 2, in the area of 40 West Street, meet the CDN scene for the juvenile eval

respond to the 40 West Street, Friday 2. He's getting on scene for the juvenile eval and transport. 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Second full created for the ambulance, 856 seconds home.

0: And additional members needed to complete the crew number 40 West Street for the juvenile evaluation and transport for the PD on scene. Repeating, Cumulus 15 more ambulance. A additional member is still needed to respond to complete the second full crew for number 40 West Street for the juvenile eval and transport. Type 701 in the air. One of the still needed 0858.
1: Medic 2, EMS Alpha Response, 279 New Haven Avenue, cross of Edgewood Avenue and Buckingham Avenue.

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CLS to Milford, 0.5 clear, remaining on the air.

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0: We are clear, the Almighty Griff, and on the return.
1: Appreciate it.

Express Shell and EMS first call. BLS normal travel, 470 Asbury Ridge, 87 male. Fall, no reported injuries. Repeating, Shell and EMS first call in town. BLS normal travel, 470 Asbury Ridge, 87 male. Fall, no reported injuries. Crossings are Long Hill Ave, Wesley Heights, timeout, 944.

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Roger. 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He was conscious and alert. 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
0: 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Both Medic 1 proper and Medic 6 are going to be off at the shop. We're going to be returning fire headquarters. We're back in service.
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1: Fire department's going to take turn the scene over to the fire marshal.
0: Roger, passing the scene over to the FMO, 5.

0: 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Yep.
1: Don't EMS standby 580 Long Hill.

Stop. Calls would be apartment 6586, female sick, repeating. 70 minutes, then call it down. BLS Normal Drive, 580 Long Hill Avenue, Crosby, 65. It'll be 86 female on the sick. Cross streets are Wesley Lakes Road, Asbury Ridge, timeout 10:09.

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1: Engine 6, Medic 2, 4 Oxford Road at the Woodhouse Academy, building Foxtrot for office. 14-year-old female, disposal breathing.

Charlottetown, BLS normal travel, 272 Eagles Landing, Aspetuck Condos, 89 female, beyond the dizzy and weak, repeating, Shawnee MS third call down, BLS normal travel, 272 Eagles Landing, Aspetuck Condos, 89 female, on the dizzy and weak, cross user, Aspetuck trail to the dead end, timeout, 10:15.

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0: Reese, thank you. 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
1: Is she

Dispatch 2 Shelton EMS, 3rd calling down, Dallas priority, 20 Cynthia Lane for the 75-year-old male for the sick. Repeating, Shelton EMS, 3rd calling down, Dallas priority, 20 Cynthia Lane for the 75-year-old male for the sick. Cross streets are Woodson Avenue and Dead End. 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

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We're going to be headed out to Bridgeport, Priority 3 ALS.

Engine 7, Medic 3, EMS, Charlie Response, 600 Orange Avenue, Flat Tech, cross of Gibson Road and Kozlowski Road.

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0: Southwest. Clear 5, Mach 1. 219 Woodmont Road, Mayflower Motel, 174. Just take off.
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0: Hotel, 10 dispatch to Shelton EMS, second phone town, PLS priority, Ripton Road and Berry Road intersection for the possible MVA, repeating Shelton EMS, second phone town, PLS priority, Ripton Road and Berry Road intersection for the possible MVA, time is now 11:28.
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0: Mirage Victor 20.
1: He's on.
0: Alright, so I just talked to PD. 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It was like a 20-year-old patient, possibly like a bike crash. I'm not sure if it was a motorcycle or e-bike or what, but the caller stated that they got up and left, so they might be GOA when you get there.
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0: Roger, works for me. See you cleared unfounded, 1137.

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1: 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Can be located in the back.
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0: This is Stone EMS, second column town, ALS priority, 172 Rocky Rest Road, Gardner Heights. Would be in Maple, 414, 83 female, altered. Repeating, Stone EMS, second column town, ALS priority, 172 Rocky Rest Road, Gardner Heights. Maple Wing, unit 414, 83 female, altered. Cross streets for Long Hill Ave, Barber Drive, timeout 1149.
1: Traffic 260. We'll be in route.
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to the Ivy Brook Command. 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
1: Engine 42 responding.
0: At this time, investigating, no motor noted now. 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
1: Order noted. 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Put it in. Good and dead. 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

0: 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Two-story wood frame residential boarding house. Nothing showing. Audible alarm sounding. Point 5, that's the man investigating.
1: That's our two-story wood frame boarding facility. Audible alarm sounding. 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
0: Car 4 is empty. Car 4 will have HVO coming in.
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0: 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Still Commander Milford. 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
0: 1LR Drive. Fucking to the, this is towards the middle lane of West Avenue.

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0: Green response, Priority 1 ALS, number 70 Woodlawn Avenue, in the lobby. 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Repeating, respond, Priority 1 ALS, number 70 Woodlawn Avenue, in the lobby. Rescue is going to be Smith Street and Woodlawn Avenue extension. It's going to be for the 64-year-old female headache. Time now is 12:37, WQOK 253.
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2: 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Intersection of Myrtle Street and Quorum Avenue for the unknown MVA. 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

0: Northbound Shelton. Negative extrication, EMS to evaluate both operators and hold it to the squad.
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1: Medic 1. Medic 1. Medic 1, we're back in the city. We can take that from Medic 2.
2: Medic 2, stand up. Medic 2, stand up.

0: 5 responding.
1: 4-5, medic 1. 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

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Time is 1327.

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caller is at 146 Wesley Heights Road. She was unable to tell me where it's coming from, the sides over there.

0: Grenade responded, priority 2 BLS, number 11 Nancy Road, crosses the Mountain View Road and Doyle Drive. It's going to be a 93-year-old female, question UTI. Repeating, respond, priority 2 BLS, number 11 Nancy Road, crosses the Mountain View Road and Doyle Drive. The 93-year-old female, question UTI. At 1335 hours, WQLK 253.
1: Drive, possibly number 15. I'll confirm in a bit. I'll be out.

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0: She's saying you're in service, refusal. 1 ALS to Milford.

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0: hoping to respond. 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
1: Hey, I'm saying it's good.
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0: Car 4, EMS Delta Response, 30 Little Pond Road, cross of Morningside Drive and Ridgewood Drive.

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Fall altered. This ALS priority response number 20 Maple Avenue, Soundview Avenue, and Rock Ridge Road for the 67 male fall who is altered. 1560.

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Repeating Shelton EMS, BLS Medic Priority, 795 Bridgeport Ave at the Yale Walk-In, 78 female respiratory distress. 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

5-0. Roger, 78 female, respiratory distress, O2, sat low 90s, low grade fever.

Denver Dispatch, on here to Stevenson, any member, please report to Station 2 for the orders of 352. 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

Emergency Medical Services need to respond prior to 2BLS 271 North State Street on the school bus for the bee sting evaluation. Repeating, Antonio Rescue Medical Services need to respond prior to 2BLS in the area of 271 North State Street, cross off Smith Street for the school bus driver evaluation post bee sting, 1603.

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Dispatch, Shelton Lima, speed limit normal travel, 27 Rugby Road, 57 now for the pulley issue. Repeating, Shelton EMS, BLS normal travel, 27 Rugby Road, 57 now for the pulley issue. 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
0: We are clear the Almighty Griff and on the return.
1: On the Almighty return, thank you.

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Flag left report. On arrival.

0: 829 Bridgeport Ave, Q Smart Storage, Company 301. 829 Bridgeport Ave, Q Smart Storage, for a gas odor investigation. Called in by 103. Cross streets are Woodside Plaza, Traps Falls Road. Timeout 626.
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We're closer. 10-4, Medic 1 is 4 Mayfair close with Engine 1. 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

Answer.

Bar 2 is going to list Bridgeport Avenue. We have folks that's going to be

St. Clair. Squad 1 upon arrival, if you can stage by the

0: Delta, interior crew is reporting the odor of paint at this time. Be investigating further. We're going to squad one stage on the premise.
1: Roger, investigating squad one staging on the premise.

0: 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Hi, Victor. VLS to Griffin. 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

0: Mitchell. We can release Squad 1. Gonna go with the unfounded at this point. We're gonna go into control.
1: Roger, unfounded, release Squad 1. Under control.
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Victor 20. Victor 20. 20 is out of go. Victor

0: 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Firestorm ambulance respond. 196 Derby Ave for the automatic fire alarm area's activation. Zone 5 front smoke detector. 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Derby firestorm ambulance respond. 196 Derby Ave for the automatic fire alarm. Area of activation is zone 5 front smoke detector. 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
0: 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Nothing visible from Alpha side. I have no alarms on me. 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

0: This is 6 car 4.
1: Car 4.
0: This is not a fire alarm, because we're having some sort of issue with the pipe. You guys are clear.
1: Received. Car 4 to Milford, car 4, quick 5 will be clear, return.
0: Oh, thanks, sir.

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1: You recall, they had a noise coming from a plant at 11 o'clock.

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1: 302.
0: So, any ETA from UI given?
1: 45 minutes are left.
0: If you could update them, Old Town Road will be taped off on number 42, Old Town Road to Old Penn Road. 42 Old Town to Old Penn Road. Shut down all traffic. 32 will be in service mode.
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EMS, stand by. Shelton Dispatch on your Shelton EMS, ALS priority response, number 1001 Bridgeport Avenue, the Shelton Grove, apartment 611. 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PD's also en route. 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

0: Captain 1.
1: I'll be clear of 143 Cottage Street off the air.
0: On senior, sir.
1: Yes, 301 and 302 will be with me and unseen for a few more minutes or so. 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Thank you for your help today.
0: Thank you, sir. You guys have a good night. 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
0: Can you hear message receipt?
3: Bottles of a prescription Caplyta. He did vomit that out. Today he administered a laceration to his wrist with what I believe is a kitchen knife. At the moment there is no bleeding. He's conscious, alert. He's breathing normally. He's with mom and dad. PD's also en route. He does not have access to any of the weapons at this time.
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in law department 67, the 55 female. Anxiety, SI, priority 2, 71 lawn, apartment 67, 55 female, anxious with SI, 1973.

0: 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Going to be the odor investigation inside of Unit. Feeding Shelton Police, Shelton Fire, Companies 1 and 5. Respond to the Marriott, 185 Canal Street, Unit 4071, the odor of gas.
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0: Stovetop left on at apartment 4071. Companies are naturally battling. You can hold it to station one. Everybody else go back in service.
1: Stovetop left on in the unit. Naturally ventilated. 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
1: 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Canal Street Command, sir, maybe.

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1: 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EMVI, motorcycle involved, turning left.